Believe it me. Came to some painted thievery. I'm here to change the scenery. Do more. Not the best today, but don't underestimate. Take advantage of the day.

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The scenic route below. 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And like the key open the door, I twist. 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

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Give you the smarts and the parts and answer regarding hoes.

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1: 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Nobody sound like this, sound like this. I got my own sound, I'm an instrument. Nobody sound like this, sound like this. I got my own sound, I got my own sound. Nobody sound like this, sound like this. I got my own sound, I'm an instrument. Nobody sound like this, sound like this. I got my own sound, I got my own sound. 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I chose popping bottles over college, I got a drinking problem. I need a Grammy to ease my conscience. 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But cut the grass so you can see the snakes, we know. But you gotta rake the leaves, get rid of the weeds so the seeds can grow. I'm a landscaper.
2: I'm a landscaper.
1: Making his money was rough, like sandpaper.
2: Like sandpaper.
1: I carry 1-9, breaker. But I'm throwing bullets like Mahomes when he was a red breaker. So tell a fiend, so tell a friend. I'm connected with the white, like skeletons.
2: Like skeletons.
1: Big Wolf is a rider. On the road to riches, you niggas, it's hitchhikers.
2: Yeah.
1: Nobody sound like this, sound like this. I got my own sound, I'm an instrument. Nobody sound like this, sound like this. I got my

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I got my own sound. I got my own sound. Nobody sound like this, sound like this. I got my own sound. I'm an instrument. Nobody sound like this, sound like this. I got my own sound. I got my own sound. Pianist, I touch keys. Lines of white. Guitar strings. This bass ain't percussion. This thing on my hip ain't a trumpet. Woof, I got my own sound. I got my own sound, and it ain't a howl. Yeah. It was instrumental in the mail. I play with scales. Marijuana used to come in bills. We would send them to Veronica. She slide me up, looked like she playing harmonica. I caught my chickens before I hatch mad. You

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Nobody sound like this, sound like this. I got my own sound, I'm an instrument. Nobody sound like this, sound like this. I got my own sound, I got my own sound.

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Instead of laughing at me, instead of telling all the friends that I got weird looking feet, instead of posting online that my house is smelly, it could all be so sweet. Just maybe if I

This is John and Peter. We're the Mountain Goats. Whenever we're in Munich, we just sit next to the radio listening to M94.5 for 24 consecutive hours. Steve.

The vision ain't never clean when the ego just keeps on feeding. 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

0: thrilling reproduction of the low, low bass tones, the brilliance of the treble tones, and the lifelike presence of the mid-range tones. Yeah, yeah, yeah. Properly blended, the result is...
1: Let the hummers hum and the clappers clap.

Hold on, ripping off something I wrote a long time ago. I'm not trying to give it up, yeah. Right now, let me watch you put it on. Right now, let me watch you live and learn. Right now, let me get another turn of the first time that I done it so it didn't hurt.